don't watch that. 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This is the heavy, heavy monster sound. 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

0: call up a follower and say, look how beautiful you are. 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It adds a question. At the same time, I see much more about my followers. It is not just beauty at this dimension of one side of the world. There's also beauty in a smaller dimension.
1: Sueño latino.

0: Romy!
1: I find it really hard to talk about. Normally I'd probably just ask you how you feel instead.